0: You know, a long time ago, being crazy meant something. Nowadays, everybody's crazy.
1: 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Cold fish, big market, German, cocksafe.

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0: 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With peace in his with peace, with peace, with peace, with peace, with peace, with peace, with peace, with peace, in with peace in his heart,
1: in his heart.
0: Protect
1: with
0: the
1: peace
0: lives.
1: In his
0: peace
1: heart,
0: protect
1: in his
0: the
1: heart.
0: Lives.
1: With
0: protect
1: peace in his
0: lives.
1: Heart,
0: protect the lives of all, protect the lives of all, protect the lives of protect the lives of all. Protect the lives, protect the lives, protect the lives.

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The legitimate government of Kuwait. The legitimate government of Kuwait. The legitimate government of Kuwait. The legitimate government of Kuwait. The legitimate government of Kuwait. The legitimate government of Kuwait. The legitimate government of Kuwait. The legitimate government of Kuwait. The legitimate government of Kuwait. The legitimate government of Kuwait. The legitimate government of Kuwait. With peace in his heart, Saddam Hussein raped, raped. With peace in his heart.

protect the land. Protect Saddam, who's Saddam, who's Saddam, who's Saddam, Saddam, Saddam, who's Saddam, who's Saddam, who's Saddam, who's Saddam, Saddam, who's Saddam, who's Saddam, who's Saddam, who's Saddam, who's Saddam, who's Saddam. We will not fail. Saddam, who's Saddam, who's Saddam, Saddam, who's Saddam, Saddam, who's Saddam, who's Saddam, Saddam, who's Saddam, Saddam, who's Saddam, who's Saddam, who's Saddam, who's Saddam, who's Saddam, who's Saddam, who's Saddam, who's Saddam, who's Saddam, who's Saddam, who's Nuclear bombs. We will not fail. We will not fail. Saddam, who's Saddam, who's Saddam, who's Saddam, who's Saddam, who's Saddam, who's Saddam, who's Saddam, who's Saddam, who's Saddam, who's Saddam, who's Saddam, who's Saddam, who's Saddam, who's Saddam, who's Saddam, who's Saddam, who's Saddam, who's Saddam, who's Saddam, who's Saddam, who's Saddam, who's Saddam, who's Saddam, who's Saddam, who's Saddam, who's Saddam, who's Saddam, who's Saddam, who's Saddam, who's Saddam, who's Saddam, who's Saddam, who's Saddam, who's Saddam, who's Saddam, who's Saddam, who's Saddam, who's Saddam, who's Saddam, who's Saddam, who's Saddam, who's Saddam, who's Saddam, who's Saddam, who's Saddam, who's Saddam, who's Saddam, who's Saddam, who's Saddam, who's Saddam, who's Saddam, who's Saddam, who's Saddam, who's Saddam, who's Saddam, who's Saddam, who's Saddam, who's Saddam, who's Saddam, who's Saddam, who's Saddam, who's Saddam, who's Saddam, who's Saddam, who's Saddam, who's Saddam, who's Saddam, who's Saddam

The legitimate government of Finland. Protect the lives of all. Protect the lives of all.

lives of the laws protect. Saddam Hussein, Saddam Hussein, Saddam Hussein, Saddam Hussein, Saddam Hussein, Saddam Hussein, Saddam Hussein, Saddam Hussein, Saddam Hussein, Saddam Hussein, Saddam Hussein, Saddam Hussein, Saddam Hussein, Saddam Hussein, Saddam Hussein, Saddam Hussein, Saddam Hussein, Saddam Hussein, Saddam Hussein, Saddam Hussein, Saddam Hussein, Saddam Hussein, Saddam Hussein, Saddam Hussein,

endless debate. Endless rate. Rate. Endless the rate. Saddam Hussein. Saddam Hussein. Saddam Hussein. Saddam Hussein.

0: with peace in his peace, with peace in his.
1: Protect the lives of, protect the lives of, protect the lives of, to protect the stability of the Gulf, stability of the Gulf, stability of the Gulf, stability of the Gulf, stability of the Gulf, stability of the Gulf, stability of the Gulf, stability of the Gulf, stability of the Gulf, stability of the Gulf, stability of the Gulf, stability of the Gulf, stability of the Gulf, stability of the Gulf, stability of the Gulf, stability of the Gulf, stability of the Gulf, stability of the Gulf, stability of the Gulf, stability of the Gulf, stability of the Gulf, stability of the Gulf, stability of the Gulf, stability of the Gulf, stability of the Gulf, stability of the Gulf, stability of the Gulf, stability of the Gulf, stability of the Gulf, stability of the Gulf, stability of the Gulf, stability of the Gulf, stability of the Gulf, stability of the Gulf, stability of the Gulf, stability of the Gulf, stability of the Gulf, stability of the Gulf, stability of the Gulf, stability of the Gulf, stability of the Gulf, stability of the Gulf, stability of the Gulf, stability of the Gulf, stability of the Gulf,

In the wilderness, there are plenty of wonders. You find them every day if you have open eyes. Your ears, your eyes, your nose. You have to open all your senses. To live in the wilderness. In the wilderness. You don't do anything to get rich, you just look for your daily food. And that's it. This is always the best place to live. Look at the quality of life. To live in the wilderness, to look for a place where there is quality of life. And when you have it, that's where you stay. And I've been 6 years there in the wilderness. When you do mistakes, you always get the bill quite immediately afterwards. In the wilderness, and it's you who have to pay for it. And this is a big difference to modern society where we can do whatever we want and it's always others who have to pay for our mistakes.

All of a sudden, something caught my eye. Here, is there no the sleeker cat coming creeping along, more than half hidden in the long grass?

From the ridiculous to the sublime, and from the noisy swamp to the deep, quiet wood, and that incomparably beautiful voice of the thrush. Flute-like, it's described, but it's much richer than that, it seems to me, for all its purity. Here's the wood thrush. You often hear him sing close by and then be answered by another thrush off in the distance. Notice how he starts each of his arpeggios at the beginning of the call in a different key, going higher in the scale each time and then descending again. Here he starts low. A series of calls, all variations, no two alike,

There's no instrument you can compare it with, the complexity of the song and the rich fullness of the voice itself. Here it's reduced in speed again to 1/4. Notice the weird background sounds. Of course, all the other birds you hear are singing 4 times slower, too, and 2 octaves lower than normal. Gives an eerie effect, like sounds in the tropics. Listen.

And now a weird but enchanting sound new to human ears. Professor Kellogg and I tried this in the laboratory as an experiment. The sound of the wood thrush played at 1/8 speed. We were so fascinated by the results that we recorded it. If a person heard what you'll hear now without being told beforehand what it is, I doubt if he'd ever be able to tell what produces the music.

I dreamed that you were a mermaid riding on a seahorse. And that you rode together from the depths of the sea to the surface of the water. I stood on the shore building sandcastles into the sky. You broke through the waves and I looked into your eyes. We stared into each other for some time. The ocean, jealous of you, crashed upon you and brought you back into the sea. It knew that it could never have eyes as deep or as blue as yours. I looked into the horizon forever, watching the waves crash over the sunset and onto the shore. I was waiting for you to come back. As the waves got closer, I realized you were gone. With an urgent and careful hand, I wrote my name into the sand, knowing that the sea might carry it back to you. And on a good day, on a desperately good day, when all is quiet, I can listen really closely and hear the ocean call my name. Thank you for giving me the ocean. That one was yours, William. One of your stories. Do you remember it? Can't remember any more of mine. I don't know why. But I can remember yours, all of yours. I wish there were more of these stories. We need them. We need these stories. They make us alive. Can you hear me? Can you hear me, William? William. William. William.

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Above us, only sky. Imagine all the people living for today. The color girls say, take a walk on the wild side. One, two, three, four. Imagine yourself countries. It isn't hard to do that. Nothing to kill or die for. No religion to. 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

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The principal figure in these tales was Br'er Rabbit, born and bred in the briar patch, who could always outsmart Br'er Fox, the white master, outthink him, or at best, outrun him. Many of the secular dance songs of the slaves concerned old Mr. Rabbit, whose ears was mighty long.

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She said, it's hard. It's just hard. It's just kind of hard to say. He said, isn't it? Isn't it just? Isn't it just like a woman? She said, it goes. That's the way it goes. It goes that way. He said, isn't it? Isn't it just like a woman? She said, it takes one, it takes one too, it takes one to know one. He said, isn't it just like a woman? She said it to know one.

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Very important. Anything that refreshes you, without distracting you from diminishing or destroying your final goal in life, is a legitimate pleasure. 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

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Don't you really know the score? You crazy? 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Better see yourself a shrink. Cunningly, they argue about our boy who's breaking down the door. Now he's running down a dark. Diabolical awaits. Grabs him by the ankle. 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Diabolical laughs in an alley full of soot. Forget the same. You'll be different now. Somewhat shorter on one side. Let go. Oh no. Would you? Diabolical inside? Panic in his brain pulls and gets away. Loses him a foot. It's a dark and evil day. See him running. Limping blood. Something soft is just ahead. Something soft is gentle. 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She comforts him with kisses. 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
2: Hello I can't hear ya Yeah, oi, you right, yeah? I can't hear you, bruv. Yeah, yesterday was fucked. Of course it was fucked. Drinking? You were fucking guzzling. Do you know what you did? You know, like, that A&R from Warner? Hello?
3: Yeah, I remember.
2: You know, you actually sparked him. You know what I mean?

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Call me back as soon as you get this. It's Marissa. Yo, I'm sorry you couldn't come out to the storyboard party last night. I was trying to get a hold of you, but I couldn't. So call me when you get this. 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Bye.

After spending a long and involved evening with Laviana Sweetwaters, Tony Starks is abruptly awakened by his chauffeur to discover that the key to his fish scale aquarium was missing, and Miss Sweetwaters was nowhere to be found.

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1: You know, I said last night, sort of jokingly, but not really, that, oh, you should come see us tonight. You know, make the trip, it's only 300 kilometers. Because we'll do different songs, and, you know, we play songs that we don't only do, we don't do the same songs every night, and we don't do our best-known songs every night. We pick songs from all over the place, so that if you are a big fan of the group, I think you'll be surprised as much as anyone.

stars and waves. Their unremarkable appearance seemed to signify the strangeness of this moment. The vision of a room where the old furnishing arrests a vague quiver of thought by a luminous breaking of its refracting waves. Like the pendulum of a clock, only becoming audible when it loses its momentum. The origin already absent, immobilized in a narcotic calm of death, elusive in its spiraling pace to the guest it had woken up.

When I realized the sound was almost inseparable from my breathing and heartbeat, I knew I would not be able to sleep anymore. I wanted to escape this uneasy double sound, accompanying me like a phantom guardian. I switched on the light, but the merciless and deceptive clarity of its beam made me go back to the shadows. I opened the door and started walking down the stairwell, but the brushing of my feet against the stone steps seemed to prolong the sound further, following me in my descent.

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1: botulism, damaged goods,
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1: hair so styled, clothes so dark,
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1: Send you to the naughty shrink.
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1: Paranoia, bugs and flies.
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1: You don't like them, never did. These burgers are crazy. These burgers are crazy. These burgers are crazy.

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1: that is to say former colonies where black people constitute the majority,
0: ended over 20 years ago with the 1971 Immigration Act.
1: Black people constitute less than 6% of the population.
2: Black people constitute less than 6% of the population.

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1: Aye, boss.
0: What are you Snapchatting in the club for?

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And the thorny tree. 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

0: Messiah! 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I say you are Lord, and I should know. I followed a few.
1: Hail Messiah!
0: I'm not the Messiah. Will you please listen? I am not the Messiah, do you understand? Honestly!
2: Only the true Messiah denies his divinity.
0: What? Well, what sort of chance does that give me? All right, I am the Messiah!
1: Yeah!

0: What do you want me to say?
1: Daniel, you've come here and you've brought good and wealth, but you have also brought your bad habits as a backslider. You've lusted after women and you have abandoned your child. Your child that you raised, you have abandoned all because he was sick and you have sinned. So say it now. I am a sinner.
0: I am a sinner.
1: Say it louder. I am a sinner.
0: I am a sinner.
1: Louder, Daniel. I am a sinner.
0: I am a sinner.
1: I am sorry, Lord.
0: I am sorry, Lord.
1: I want the blood.
0: I want the blood.
1: You have abandoned your child.
0: I've abandoned my child.
1: I will never backslide.
0: I will never backslide.
1: I was lost, but now I am found.
0: I was lost, but now I'm found.
1: I have abandoned my child. Say it. Say it.
0: I've abandoned my child.
1: Say it louder. Say it louder.
0: I've abandoned my child. I've abandoned my child. I've abandoned my boy.
1: Beg for the blood.
0: Give me the blood, Eli. Let me get out of here. Give me the blood, Lord, and let me get away.
1: Do you accept Jesus Christ as your Lord and Savior?
0: Yes, I do.
1: Get out of here, devil! Out, devil! Out, sin! Do you accept the Church of the Third Revelation as your spiritual guide? Do you? Get out of here! Get out of here! Get out of here! Do you accept Jesus Christ as your Savior?
0: Yes, I do.

They are gentle, loving, faithful, lacking in all guile and trickery. The words denoting lying, deceit, greed, envy, slander, and forgiveness have never been heard. They have no jealousy, no sense of possession.

tell you the truth, folks. I got to tell you the truth. When it comes to bullshit, big time, major league bullshit, you have to stand in awe. In awe of the all-time champion of false promises and exaggerated claims, religion. No contest. No contest. Religion. Religion easily has the greatest bullshit story ever told. Think about it. Religion has actually convinced people that there's an invisible man living in the sky who watches everything you do every minute of every day. And the invisible man has a special list of 10 things he does not want you to do. And if you do any of these 10 things, he has a special place full of fire and smoke and burning and torture and anguish, where he will send you to live and suffer and burn and choke and scream and cry forever and ever till the end of time. But he loves you. He loves you. He loves you, and he needs money. He always needs money. He's all powerful, all perfect, all knowing, and all wise. Somehow, just can't handle money. Religion takes in billions of dollars. They pay no taxes, and they always need a little more. Now, you talk about a good bullshit story. Holy shit.

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